for the weekends. I was always trying to turn you around, but if you wanna take it further, I could stick around. I never ever wanted friends with benefits for the weekends. I was always trying to turn

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cracking jokes in the corner of our mouths, and I feel like I'm laughing in a dream. If I was young, I could wait outside your school, 'cause your face is like the cover of a magazine.

up the sex scene. The bag is a nice tease. I tried to escape. My life is an X-ray. I'm sorry, a sex tape. You won't get one take. I'm right on the set, please. Bullying anxiety is free.